0: National Radio News.
1: Hello, I'm Laura Devoy. An AI agent which infiltrated an Australian government website may have also hacked into other systems. Scarlett Coppola reports.
2: The

human. 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Oh, lovely. 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

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Progress march on, with the veil over our eyes, we turn our back on the cause. 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

That's Duncan Coombs, I Go Home. The next track is also a brand new one from Victoria Crosby, a song she's written herself called If She Can Take Him. Debuting at position 18 this week.

my gun. I've never killed a good man, but it's still against the law. Is it my fault that they were all too slow on the draw? I'm about to meet my maker. The end will be here soon. Better call the undertaker. Take my body from this room.

hoofbeats, the sound of whip and dog. The mountains hear the stockmen push the rolling mob. Moving from the highlands to the valleys far below. All these legends of the snowy, it's the only life they know. They run the horses overnight into another dawn. Across the rugged hillside,